0: This is The World. I'm Marco Werman.
1: And I'm Carolyn Beeler. This 4th of July marks 250 years since the Declaration of Independence was adopted. It was a defining moment for this country, but life, liberty, and happiness were not strictly American pursuits. And the Declaration wasn't just written for an American audience. It explicitly addressed a candid world.
0: In that spirit, we're kicking off our own reflection on the United States at 250 by looking at how this country's pursuit of freedom and democracy has had ripple effects across the globe, starting with

0: is a job area that's growing. And so we are going to invest to make sure that we create more Canadian jobs, Canadian companies here, entrepreneurs to start companies, companies to buy Canadian technology. So we're trying to buy Canadian and ensure that the jobs stay here. But on the job question, even before you get to the 90,000 and the 250, you need to make sure that our population is educated and we have the skilled workforce. And you saw in the spring economic update, mm-hmm. we did the 100,000 skilled trade jobs mm-hmm. for red sealed workers to get young people in skilled trades. The 90,000 is kind of for the digital economy as well. But we are launching a national AI literacy program. And I think this is really key. It is a big lift. We're going to make sure that every single Canadian has access to a course on AI for free because AI literacy is critical. And then we'll run those through our three AI national institutes, and we'll work with the universities and colleges and CEGEPs, and there'll be skills training as well involved.
1: Was part of my conversation with Evan Solomon, Canada's Minister of Artificial Intelligence. If you want to listen to the full episode, you can find Front Burner wherever you get your podcasts or on YouTube. I'm Jamie Poisson. Thanks so much for listening.

0: That's the song about gambling and poker, of course, by Kenny Rogers. And this next story involves three gamblers who've just been dealt the ultimate blow by the Supreme Court of Canada. The three had appealed the Federal Revenue Agency's declaration that they had to pay tax on winnings from playing poker. They argued that the earnings, which were well into hundreds of thousands of dollars annually, weren't business income, but fell under non-taxable income from betting. But the Supreme Court of Canada denied them the review they were hoping for, with a judge concluding their net earnings were indeed subject to tax, saying in each case poker was much more than just a hobby or game for the men, given the serious sums of money and time involved. Like the song says, you got to know when to walk away. For CBC Radio, I'm Dan McGarvey.
1: Thank you, Dan. Well, joining us next will be Scott Regaire. He is our sports columnist. He's going to weigh in on the World Cup. Turns out the soccer ball this year has a microchip in it, and it's not just about tracking the play on the field. He'll bring us more on that. But first, tracking the traffic on the roads. Good morning, Mike.
2: Very good. Good morning and happy Friday. As of right now, no significant traffic issues to pass along. There is, however, a 25-minute delay reported for commercial vehicles headed into Canada at the Blue Water Bridge near Sarnia. I'll keep an eye out on traffic and update later on in the program if anything changes. I do have some sports scores here to share. In baseball yesterday, the Toronto Blue Jays were in Atlanta taking on the Braves and the Jays, snapping their four-game losing streak with a 7-2 win. And in the NHL yesterday, Game 2 of the Stanley Cup Finals taking place last night in Raleigh, North Carolina. It was a close game that needed to be decided in overtime. And Carolina coming up with a massive win on home ice, winning it by a final score of 4-3. This ties the series at 1-1. Game 3 of the series will take place tomorrow night in Las Vegas. Taking a look at gas prices, gas this morning selling for an average of $1.73 per liter at local pumps. And time now for some music. Forrest Frank will headline a concert at Little Caesars Arena in Detroit tomorrow. Here he is along with country star Thomas Rhett with a song called Nothing Else.

0: Bill Withers knew.
1: Coming up after your regional update. It's been nearly 2 years since Marineland Park closed down on Niagara Falls, Ontario. 30 beluga whales are still there waiting for a new home. This week, the federal government gave the green light to a rescue plan in which said whales will be moved to aquariums across the United States and Spain. How exactly do you move a beluga whale out of its pool onto a plane and into its new home? We'll find out. Coming up in 90 seconds, I'm Matt Galloway. This is The Current. Stay with us.
2: Now, local news and weather from CBC Windsor. I'm Tom Addison. Water safety advocates are issuing reminders to the public as more people hit the beaches, pools, and waterways trying to beat the heat. The Life Saving Society of Ontario says there have been at least 24 drownings in the province so far this year. Recently, police say that a 22-year-old from Nepal